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1: Velvet Revolver was the first supergroup of the new millennia, with Slash, Duff, and Matt from GNR, fronted by Scott Weiland of Stone Temple Pilots. Now, the members of GNR were bored, and they set about finding a new singer. Nobody clicked until a mutual friend hooked them up with Weiland. They released their debut album, Contraband, on this day in 2004 that went straight to number one on the Billboard 200. Here's Velvet Revolver covering Pink Floyd's Money on 98 Rock.

0: Brooke and Marianne.
1: They said, we have a room, you could stay with us. And I didn't think it through. And I went, and there was just one room with two beds.
2: So that's how it worked out, right? You got the bed?
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0: Afternoons from 2 to 7.

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Now you do what they told ya. Now you do what they told ya. 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
1: And all.

Hope he is a gentleman. Maybe he won't find out what I know. You were the last good thing about this part of town.